0: Big Country, 92.5 KTWB, Josh Ross. 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

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Gary Allen coming back to Sioux Falls Thursday, August 27th. He'll be at the Washington Pavilion. 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

0: Backcountry 92.5 KTWB, Lainey Wilson, Phone Keys Wallet, her latest, and she'll be making her debut at Sturgis this summer out at the Buffalo Chip. That's going to be on August 12th. I imagine it's going to be highly attended because, well, everybody just kind of likes her. Riley Green's coming up here, Miranda Lambert. Oh, you get some Kid Rock, too. Right now, Ryan Kelly, it's her entertainment update on Big Country, 92.5 KTWB.
1: Bits and pieces coming out from Taylor Swift's wedding to Travis Kelce. She walked down the aisle to a string quartet playing Love Story. She supposedly sang part of her vows, and the couple are looking for a home in New York City. Megan Maroney teasing a new song on socials about lost love.

0: No release date yet. And way to go, Nate Smith, down 70 pounds in his weight loss journey. Young Washington just opened this past weekend. There's already a sequel in the works. The character Emma Frost will supposedly appear in the next X-Men movie. There are already rumors of Margot Robbie, Sydney Sweeney, Sabrina Carpenter up for the part. And finally, we're out of the World Cup after losing to Belgium yesterday 4-1. And Cristiano Ronaldo announced this was his last World Cup. That's your entertainment update. I'm Ryan Kelly.
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8: Just a slight chance of a thunderstorm tonight. Otherwise, warm, our low 72. Then tomorrow, partly cloudy. Again, a slight chance of a thunderstorm. We're going to start warming up, 87 with a southwest breeze. Thursday, partly cloudy, 86. Friday, 91. Saturday, mostly sunny, 93. And 97 on Sunday. From the Storm Center, I'm meteorologist Jay Trollback.

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Kenny Chesney, last weekend, he canceled dates in Vegas, assumed he was at a wedding. He never did actually say if he went to a wedding or not. He was, I guess, one of

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0: 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And of course, Justin Moore, planning to be there. Justin, a month ago, announced he was taking some time off for himself. And today he posted he's back on the road. So looks like Justin Moore will indeed be here with Riley Green. Looking forward to that one. Tyler Hubbard on the way. Rodney Atkins coming up. Who's coming to the fair? We're going to get Zach John King on too. And Bay Country 92.5 KTWB.
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0: Big Country, 92.5 KTWB, Zach John King, Get to Drinking, which I have not been. I just don't want his name to be Zach. I want it to be Jack. I mean, they rhyme. He's got a J in his middle name there. Yeah, I don't know. It's just how it's gotten into my head. Chris and Doc back tomorrow morning. They're going to have tickets to Lolly Cooler. They've also got Win 'em Before You Can Buy 'em tickets to Gary Allen. It's going to be at the Washington Pavilion Thursday, August 27th. Tickets go on sale Friday at 10 a.m. The pre-sale Thursday from 10 a.m. to 10 p.m. You can get the code on our concert page at ktwb.com and on the KTWB app. But tomorrow, again, all this week, Chris and Doc have Win 'em Before You Can Buy 'em tickets to see Gary Allen. Right now, we're going to sit back and listen to a dum-dum. Doc's dum-dum of the day.
1: It's time to meet Doc's dum-dum of the day.
2: Thank you, Chris. Today's dum-dum comes from Seattle, Washington.
1: Okay.
2: It must have been a hot day in Seattle a couple Mondays ago, the day a man tried to shoplift some beer from a Safeway.
3: Uh-oh.
2: Cops got a call around 9:30 in the morning about this guy. The Safeway staff said he walked into the store pushing his own cart.
1: Okay.
2: Not one of their carts.
1: Right.
2: He had brought his own cart.
1: Huh.
2: Then he rolled it to the back of the store and loaded some beer into it.
1: Sure.
2: How much? Well, not just one case. Not just two cases. He turned it up to 11. 11 cases of beer.
1: All right.
2: 264 cans.
1: Wow.
2: Then he pushed his cart right back to the exit and exited.
1: Sure.
2: A security guard tried to stop him, but Mr. Thirsty threatened to pepper spray the guard if they didn't let him go. So the guard backed off and called police. Cops got there pretty quick and found the guy right across the street from the store where he was attempting to get on a city bus with 11 cases of beer.
1: Right.
2: He was arrested and hauled off to jail. I have questions. Why did he have his own shopping cart?
1: Right.
2: Why 11 cases? That just seems a bit greedy.
1: Mm-hmm.
2: And what's up with the security guard at that Seattle Safeway? One threat of pepper spray and you fold like a backyard trampoline in a derecho.
3: Good one.
2: Thanks. To the gentleman who almost got away with 11 cases of beer. No, you didn't. You didn't stand a chance. And you are Doc's dum-dum of the day.
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3: It's going to be a warm night tonight. Our low 72 with a slight chance of a thunderstorm. On Wednesday, partly cloudy. Again, a slight chance of a thunderstorm. Warming to 87 with a southwest breeze. Thursday, partly cloudy. 86 with a northeast breeze, cooling us down. Back to the low 90s. Friday and Saturday, upper 90s. Sunday and Monday. From the Storm Center, I'm Jay Trobeck.

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0: Big Country 92.5 KTWB, Ella Langley and Be Her. Now, her song, Choosin' Texas, over the weekend on Saturday, the 4th of July to be exact, was the third most streamed song on Spotify for Independence Day. Bruce Springsteen's Born in the USA finished second. And the number one song streamed on Spotify for the 4th of July, yet again, and over and over and over for 20 years plus, continues to be the top song on Independence Day. Toby Keith still owns it, courtesy of the Red, White, and Blue there. Not a big surprise, right? I know we played it a couple of times on our All Requests Saturday night because there were so many requests for it. Another long set of commercial-free number one country on the way for you, Luke Bryan, Billy Currington, and Riley Green coming up on KTWB.
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Tomorrow morning, 7 a.m., it's your chance to win again with Chris and Doc's Brain Squeeze. Get the question right, and you're going to win. It's brought to you by...

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Backcountry 92.5 KTWB. Riley Green getting ready to be one of the coaches on The Voice this fall. He says he's looking forward to it so he can teach people what not to do out there.

0: Bay Country 92.5, KTWB, Riley Green, and Think As You Drunk, Julia K. Till 11. The Sioux Empire Fair is not all that far away anymore. It's coming up mighty quickly. And of course, we welcome Rodney Atkins to the fair Wednesday, August 5th. He'll be on the Billion Automotive main stage. 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
7: Just a slight chance of a thunderstorm tonight. Otherwise, warm, our low 72. Then tomorrow, partly cloudy. Again, a slight chance of a thunderstorm. We're going to start warming up. 87 with a southwest breeze. Thursday, partly cloudy, 86. Friday, 91. Saturday, mostly sunny, 93. And 97 on Sunday. From the Storm Center, I'm meteorologist Jay Trobeck.

Big Country, 92.5 KTWB. Megan Maroney, she says she's not writing songs right now. She's going to wait till her tour is done. She just wants to focus on the tour. Beautiful things on Big Country.

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Join Robert Hawk tomorrow afternoon from 2 until 6. He's got odd, interesting, fun facts with his OMG fun fact of the day. His movie highlights, all kinds of great stuff. 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

0: Big Country, 92.5 KTWB, Ella Langley. She's in Texas. We had Russell Dickerson in there, who is part of the Live at the Lake summer concert series at Okoboji, Arnold's Park. This Friday night, he's going to be there. I believe doors open at 6, and the show starts at 7:30. 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Luke Bryan on the way. Josh Ross, Eric Church is coming up here on KTWB.
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3: Another Friday night, there's a line of cars leaving. Home team's got an out of town. Me, I'm sitting on the hood of mine drinking. I'm just a

Backcountry 92.5 KTWB, the Lolly Cooler Music Festival. It's at the Canary Stadium this Friday and Saturday. Full lineup both days of great music. 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
1: 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Lolly Cooler tickets, they've got your shot at those. 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
10: It's going to be a warm night tonight. Our low 72 with a slight chance of a thunderstorm. On Wednesday, partly cloudy. Again, a slight chance of a thunderstorm. Warming to 87 with a southwest breeze. Thursday, partly cloudy, 86 with a northeast breeze cooling us down. Back to the low 90s, Friday and Saturday, upper 90s, Sunday and Monday. From the Storm Center, I'm Jay Trobeck.

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6: Big country weather.
7: Just a slight chance of a thunderstorm tonight. Otherwise, warm, our low 72. Then tomorrow, partly cloudy. Again, a slight chance of a thunderstorm. We're going to start warming up. 87 with a southwest breeze. Thursday, partly cloudy. 86. Friday, 91. Saturday, mostly sunny. 93. And 97 on Sunday. From the Storm Center, I'm meteorologist Jay Trollback.

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0: He's a ranch hand in a pinch, man. 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
14: Partly cloudy today with a slight chance of a thunderstorm. The high 87. A southwest breeze 10 to 20 miles an hour. Thursday may be the nicest day of the week. Partly cloudy 86. A northeast breeze means no humidity. Then on Friday, partly cloudy 91. Saturday mostly sunny 93. And 97 degrees on Sunday. From the Storm Center, Keller Land TV, I'm meteorologist Jay Trowback.

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12: Today will be about the same as yesterday. Partly cloudy, 87 for a high with a southwest breeze and just a slight chance of a thunderstorm. Then no rain the rest of the week. We're going to heat up. Thursday, partly cloudy, 86. Not much humidity thanks to a northeast breeze. We warmed to 91 on Friday, 93 Saturday, and 97 on Sunday. Lots of sunshine all weekend. From the Storm Center, I'm meteorologist Jay Trobeck.

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1: Today will be about the same as yesterday. Partly cloudy, 87 for a high with a southwest breeze and just a slight chance of a thunderstorm. Then no rain the rest of the week. We're going to heat up. Thursday, partly cloudy, 86. Not much humidity thanks to a northeast breeze. But we warmed at 91 on Friday, 93 Saturday, and 97 on Sunday. Lots of sunshine all weekend. From the Storm Center, I'm meteorologist Jay Trobeck.

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9: Big Country Weather.
10: Partly cloudy today with a slight chance of a thunderstorm. The high 87. A southwest breeze 10 to 20 miles an hour. Thursday may be the nicest day of the week. Partly cloudy, 86. A northeast breeze means no humidity. Then on Friday, partly cloudy, 91. Saturday, mostly sunny, 93. And 97 degrees on Sunday. From the Storm Center, Keller Land TV, I'm meteorologist Jay Trowback.

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18: Today will be about the same as yesterday. Partly cloudy, 87 for a high with a southwest breeze and just a slight chance of a thunderstorm. Then no rain the rest of the week. We're going to heat up. Thursday, partly cloudy, 86. Not much humidity thanks to a northeast breeze. We warmed to 91 on Friday, 93 Saturday, and 97 on Sunday. Lots of sunshine all weekend. From the Storm Center, I'm meteorologist Jay Trowback.

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20: Hey, it's Chris and Doc Show. It's 5 a.m. Good morning.
21: I'm old. Cloudy. 75 and some lightning this morning across the Sioux Empire.
20: I wish I would have pulled over and taken a picture because I was driving past a windmill and it was lighting up behind it.
21: Oh, wow.
20: It was
21: like an
20: wonderful.
21: Old-fashioned Dutch windmill or like the new turbine?
20: Yeah, like in southwest Minnesota, all the... Yeah. Dutch windmills over there?
21: I didn't know.
20: 1,800 of them?
21: Thought maybe I was missing out on something.
20: No, that's where I get my flour. I mill it. I just bring it in there.
21: Grab me some tulips the next time you're around.
20: I'll do that. It was something, though, and I passed that one. That was crazy. I should have stopped because it was continual. I wouldn't have had to wait a long time for...
21: But you savored that in the moment.
20: I did. I'll remember it forever.
21: I salute you. 87 for a high today. Right now, 74 downtown Sioux Falls.
20: What?
21: Sorry.

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2: 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I don't want anything that sticks to my teeth. 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
1: Oh.
2: Gross.
1: Okay.
2: Ugh.
1: I know what not to get you, or maybe what to get you.
2: Here, I got these for you. Oh, you don't like, do you want me to just, I'll get you something else instead later.
1: I'm going to Costco and get the bucket of taffy.
2: Good morning. It's the Chris and Doc Show. It's 5:15.
1: The taffy drum. Clouds in 75 already this morning in Sioux Falls. High today up around 87.
2: Okay.
1: Showers, thunderstorms.
2: Yeah.
1: Boom,
2: yeah.
1: Check-a-lock. 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
3: 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Al Wolf Cool, National Pork Board past president from Iowa, said all this producer-generated data is also aggregated for state and national reports. Pork production has a positive environmental impact and in many cases exceeds carbon-neutral benchmarks.
4: That if you do it right and that you raise the crops right, that we're good for the environment. What a story to tell. It's one of the few proteins that can say that, right? And now we can hand it off to our friends at Pork Council, or Andy can use it when he goes to international markets and he can say, look at what we're doing in the U.S. in pig production. Good story to tell.
3: With your egg news, I'm Farm and Ranch Director Sarah Heinrich for the Growing Harvest Ag Network.
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0: It is the Chris and Doc Show. Good morning. It's 529.
1: Kind of cloudy and 75 this morning in downtown Sioux Falls. What will this new day bring? I don't know.
2: Was I supposed to do the...
1: I thought maybe you did the... We are professionals who are going to tell us what today will bring.
0: All right. I mean, why didn't... But you should have warned me.
1: You know they're professionals.
0: Good point.
3: Here's your forecast update for the Sioux Falls area. Scattered rain around this morning and a few thunderstorms. Our afternoon high temperature at 87, south wind at 5 to 15. A few more thunderstorms early this evening, mainly those south of Sioux Falls. Overnight low at 64. Tomorrow, partly cloudy skies and a high of 85. From the Storm Center at Kettleland TV, I'm meteorologist Brian Karstens.
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2: Maybe in courtesy of the Red, White, and Blue? Is there at the end when he's...
0: I don't know.
2: In my head, I'm hearing it, but that might be my own wishful thinking. Did we say the stuff we need to say?
0: 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I did
2: all
0: my
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0: part.
2: 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Should just throw that in whenever I feel like I haven't.
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2: 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And that was Chris and Doc's Classic Jukebox.
0: It was on this date, 1994, that Travis Tritt scored a number one hit with the single Foolish Pride.
2: We just played that.
0: Yeah, that's, yep.
2: What a weird coincidence.
0: It is weird. Sometimes I'm amazed
2: how that just kind of all comes together.
0: Listen, sometimes it does.
2: That has happened.
0: Mm-hmm.
2: Some cloudy skies and scattered storms rolling through the area this morning. And we may not be done, like, later on today.
0: I'll say this. The storms when I was coming in were off to my right.
2: Okay.
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17: Let's do this.
18: Let's do it!
0: Got some storms out there this morning.
1: A little bit. They're rolling through the area.
0: Mm-hmm.
1: Just to be aware of. We don't have any severe weather, but some thunderstorms this morning.
0: There was lightning.
1: Lots of lightning earlier.
0: Lots of lightning.
1: Wait, how did you say that with an accent that I don't recognize?
0: Where
1: are you from, boy?
0: That's how I keep from getting canceled. I don't do any good. I don't do accents well, so everybody's like, I think he was offensive, but I don't know. It is also National Chocolate with Almonds Day.
1: One of my favorites.
0: Me too. And much to my mom's chagrin.
1: Yeah.
0: Because my brothers hated almonds, so she would buy Hershey's with almonds for herself.
1: Oh, thinking it was a sneaky way to get her own treat.
0: And then I started liking almonds, and she was like, I got to get rid of this
1: one. You ruined everything. Yeah. Big Country weather.
19: Scattered showers and thunderstorms in the region this morning, and a few more may pop up later today. Our high temperature 87 and a south wind at 5 to 15 miles per hour. Tonight's low temperature 64, evening thunderstorms shifting to the south. Tomorrow, partly cloudy skies at a high of 85. From the Storm Center at Kittleland TV, I'm meteorologist Brian Karstens.
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21: From the Kello.com News Center, I'm Tom Rooney. An officer was wounded and the suspect was killed in a shootout involving Sioux Falls police on the city's east side last night. Officers were checking the well-being of a person in the 3200 block of East 20th when they began taking gunfire from a person inside a garage. The officer was taken to a local hospital for treatment. State Senator Tom Pischke is pleading not guilty to election fraud charges. He was in court yesterday to submit the plea following accusations that 16 candidate forms he submitted appeared to have been forged. An affidavit showed 13 people told investigators they never signed the forms. And the South Dakota Highway Patrol is getting a $150,000 grant to partner with ICE. The money will cover expenses for the patrol's work in a program that has led to more than 200 immigration-related arrests in the state. Some of those arrested were accused of serious crimes. From the Kello.com News Center, I'm Tom Rooney.
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1: KTWB, Luke Bryan on the Chris and Doc Show. Good morning, 614. Little on the cloudy side, still some storms rolling through. 73 now, heading for a high today, around 80. Wait for it. Six.
2: Coming up this weekend is Lolly Cooler, Doc Murphy.
1: I know.
2: When should we give those away, do you think?
1: I think we should be smart and wrap things up on Thursday.
2: Okay.
1: Don't you?
2: Yeah, I do.
1: I mean, Lolly Cooler technically starts Friday.
2: Right. I think you're right. I think we'll do it tomorrow. So right. you have a little more, just a little more than 24 hours.
1: All right. To text the word
2: cooler.
1: Cooler.
2: Really, that should be okay. That seems like plenty of time.
1: Oh, yeah.
2: Plenty much time.
1: We want to give our winner time.

0: seems like plenty of time. Plenty of time. Plenty of time.
1: Yes.
0: Okay. Plenty. It's plenty of time. Yeah, yeah. That's how it sounds.
1: You're over.
0: Plenty of time. I am of time.
2: Oh, boy. Are you on medication?
0: Cooler.
1: Text that word to 605-274-9250.
0: I should be.
1: Soon. Because I don't know how long this is going to last. For our last shot to win the Lolly Cooler tickets for this Friday and Saturday at Canary Stadium.
0: Plenty of time.
1: Plenty of time.
0: Is like a clock.
1: Time's up. Yes.
0: 8 of the clock. Plenty of the time. See, it just flows.
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1: KTWB, Morgan Wallen on the Chris and Doc Show. Good morning, 6:31. Scattered showers and thunderstorms this morning. We'll get in depth with that with your forecast just around the corner. But first,
0: it's time to meet Doc's dum-dum of the day.
1: Thank you, Chris. Today's dum-dum comes from Columbia, Missouri.
0: Okay.
1: 22-year-old Ethan Adams is having kind of a rough go of it lately.
0: Hmm.
1: And it all started with a free t-shirt.
0: Okay.
1: Well, it really started when young Ethan got arrested a couple years back and turned to Jesus BB Bail Bonds. To get his butt out of jail.
0: Mm-hmm.
1: They posted the $3,000 bail, and Ethan was put on 2 years probation. As a parting gift, Jesus also gave Ethan a free promotional t-shirt.
0: Neat.
1: With their name on it.
0: Cool.
1: Fast forward 2 years. Ethan violated his probation and kind of failed to show up for his scheduled court date.
0: Uh-oh.
1: It took cops a week to find him, but find him they did. Ethan was arrested July 2nd, and just take a wild guess as to what shirt he's wearing in his new mugshot.
0: Nice.
1: Jesus BB Bail Bonds. That is some seriously lucky marketing right there. That is hitting your target audience.
0: Right.
1: But kind of a weird flex, Ethan. That's a bold brag. You know cops are looking for you, and you go out in public wearing a shirt that tells them they've looked for you before. Looks like you're getting another t-shirt and maybe a punch card. Quit breaking the law and change your shirt. You are Doc's Dum Dum of the Day.
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3: weather. Here's your forecast update for the Sioux Falls area. Scattered rain around this morning and a few thunderstorms. Our afternoon high temperature at 87, south wind at 5 to 15. A few more thunderstorms early this evening, mainly those south of Sioux Falls. Overnight low at 64. Tomorrow, partly cloudy skies and a high of 85. From the Storm Center at Kettleland TV, I'm meteorologist Brian Karstens.
4: From the Kettle.com News Center, I'm Tom Rooney. State officials are investigating a late-night shootout in Sioux Falls that left an officer wounded and the suspect dead. Officers responded to a call at about 10 last night in the 3200 block of East 20th Street. A person began shooting at them from inside a garage. The officer was treated at a local hospital. The South Dakota Highway Patrol is getting a $150,000 grant to partner with ICE. The money will cover expenses for the patrol's work in a program that has led to more than 200 immigration-related arrests in the state. State officials say some of the offenders committed serious crimes, including murder, while they were here. And this might be a good time to plan a trip to the Badlands or Wind Cave National Parks. Entrance fees will be waived on select days, although camping, tour, and concession fees will remain. You can find more information at blackhillsbadlands.com. From the Kettle.com News Center, I'm Tom Rooney.
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1: Cloudy and 73 this morning. Rain and storms rolling through. We'll see a high today of 87.
0: I was just looking out the window.
1: Yeah, what'd you see?
0: I sensed them to the north.
1: You sensed them?
0: Yeah, yeah. And I looked at
1: what does that mean?
0: I looked at the radar map.
1: Oh.
0: And they're to the north of downtown. Additional scattered storms are expected this afternoon and evening.
1: Yep.
0: Isolated to scattered severe storms are possible, with the greatest risk for northeastern Nebraska and northwestern Iowa.
1: Okay.
0: Wind gusts to 65 miles an hour and quarter-size hail are the main threats. Locally, heavy rain is possible. And heat and humidity return this weekend into early next week with high temperatures approaching the mid-90s to near 100.
1: Yep.
0: So just, you know.
1: Be heated. Heed the warning.
0: Keep your clothes wet. That's what, and then you're it evaporates more and it's.
1: I don't think that's a thing, Chris.
0: Yeah. Just as wherever you're going.
1: How are you wetting your clothes?
0: See if they have a hose. That's what you got to do. You got to go look for the hose spigot. And if they have a hose connected, you
1: crank that baby up and wet yourself.
0: Wet yourself.
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0: Scared me. I thought that was the start of the weather. I was like, what's going on there? It's Chris and Doc Show. It's 7 o'clock.
1: Cloudy, 73 this morning in Sioux Falls and a high today around 87.
0: Let's squeeze a brain. I feel like that'd be a great, like, ad council ad.
1: This is your brain on squeezing.
0: Squeeze a brain.
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0: Brought to you by this station. The average U.S. home has about 150 of these. What are these?
1: 605-274-9250. We're getting big now. $50 in the kitty at Lewis, your first stop for beer, wine, and spirits.
0: Do you know the answer yet?
1: I do not.
0: Okay.
1: No idea.
0: I was going to ask you if you could get these at Lewis, but you don't know.
1: I have no idea. You can get pretty much anything at Lewis.
0: Hi, KTWB. What do you think the average U.S. home has 150 of?
3: Is it pairs of socks?
0: No, not pairs of socks.
1: That's a lot of socks.
0: That might be right about... Think about that, though. If you got kids or something... 150 pairs of socks?
1: 150 is a lot.
0: That's only...
1: I've got three.
0: Well, you only have the 1 foot, so...
1: Well,
0: so that's six.
1: No, the other one, I have to put a sock on it.
0: Hi, KTWB, what do you think?
4: Is it those grocery bags you keep under the sink?
0: No, but don't throw... Just put them under the sink until they
1: overflow. You never know when you're going to need one. Oh, double bag that.
0: I'll bring these back to the store here one of these times.
1: That's not what you...
0: Yeah. Yeah. You get the thing at the front. They all got the box there.
1: No, that's I use exactly them for garbage cans.
0: How much garbage do you... For garbage... Doc's got three socks and 45 tons of garbage. Hi, KTWB, what do you think?
5: Hangers?
0: No, not hangers.
1: Oh, that I could believe.
0: We've had that question before.
1: Yep.
0: And I don't remember it.
1: I don't remember what the answer was.
0: Hi, KTWB, what do you think?
6: Oh, that is... Toothpicks.
0: Not toothpicks. All right.
1: I'm cracking myself up because I don't remember what the answer was. It was hangers, Doc. I don't remember what the question was.
0: All right, we'll come back to it tomorrow, maybe.
1: Should we?
0: We might. May not. Big Country weather.
7: Scattered showers and thunderstorms in the region this morning, and a few more may pop up later today. Our high temperature 87 and a south wind at 5 to 15 miles per hour. Tonight's low temperature 64, evening thunderstorms shifting to the south. Tomorrow, partly cloudy skies at a high of 85. From the Storm Center at Kittleland TV, I'm meteorologist Brian Karstens.
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9: From the Kello.com News Center, I'm Tom Rooney. More information is expected today on a police shootout on the east side of Sioux Falls last night. An officer was shot and the suspect was killed after shooting at officers responding to a call in the 3200 block of East 20th Street at about 10. The officer was treated at a local hospital. A California man is dead after a medical emergency on Lewis and Clark Lake. The 65-year-old man was having trouble breathing when boaters spotted him on Monday. Emergency personnel took him to a nearby hospital where he was pronounced dead. Nebraska officials are investigating. And it's been a bit of a hidden ugly duckling for decades, but a $15 million makeover is expected to make it a shining gem. The money comes from the Bezos Earth Fund. It will be used to revitalize the quarry near the falls. Sioux Falls is one of just 8 communities selected for grants from the fund. From the Kello.com News Center, I'm Tom Rooney.
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1: 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And the latest from Luke Bryan.

0: Oh, sorry. I thought there was one more.
1: Yeah, there should be. Out of your mouth.
0: There should be a. That's how it should end.
2: It should.
0: All right.
1: Luke's.
0: Like this one.
1: He's
0: like
1: not that. Real.
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1: It is cloudy and 72 now. 87 the high later today.
0: Seven? That's hot, man.
1: I don't know.
0: Is that hotter than 87?
1: My seven started melting.
0: Listen, I want to get this in because I think we decided on this last hour, right?
1: I don't know what you're
0: going
1: to say.
0: The Lolly Cooler tickets are going out tomorrow.
1: Correct.
0: That'll be our final giveaway.
1: Yep.
0: Text the word cooler.
1: Mm-hmm.
0: To 605-274-74-9250.
1: Seven.
0: It's
1: like it's halfway between six and seven. Mm-hmm. It's a seven.
0: It's like almost. That's how you played the game in school where you did the shook the dice or whatever and went in the. I don't know.
1: That's,
0: I never got.
1: Lost him. Come on back.
0: I never got to play that game.
1: Apparently, because you're just making one up now. It's not even real.
0: Do you ever play 7 Minutes in Heaven?
1: No. Lolly Cooler this weekend, Canary Stadium here in Sioux Falls. We've got Darius Rucker on Friday, Jason Derulo Saturday. Those are the headliners. There's music all day long both days. Mm-hmm. And our final pair of tickets tomorrow. Right after 7.
0: Cooler.
1: That's the one.
0: Cooler.
1: You all right? I'm fine. And Gary Allen tickets this morning. This morning. Not till tomorrow.
0: Today?
1: You gotta wait till tomorrow. All we'll do that this morning.
0: Let's do it at 7:30.
1: What? Oh, I'm
0: looking at the
1: clock. I can be ready
0: right
1: by
0: now.
1: Then. That's fine.
0: Okay.
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1: 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It's 7:31. Good morning.
2: You sound like you're mocking it when you say it that way. I need it's genuine enthusiasm.
1: Well, all right. When I find it, I'll do that then.
2: 87 the high later today. Right now, it's 72 in Sioux Falls.
1: Let's play one and done.
2: Let's do it.
1: I'm opening up the phone lines now.
2: 605-274-9250. A random caller will get to play one and done for Gary Allen concert tickets before they go on sale this Friday. Gary's going to be at the Pavilion, the Washington Pavilion,
1: to clarify. sure.
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1: You can be down at Lake Pahoya.
2: Picnic
1: shelter.
2: In the Pavilion.
1: Hi, KTWB. Who's this?
3: Josh.
1: Josh. You got any hobbies, Josh?
3: Golf.
1: Okay. All right.
2: Golf's not a hobby. It's a mindset.
1: What's the strongest part of your golf game?
3: My irons.
1: Okay. All right. There you go.
2: I wouldn't even know how to answer that question.
1: No?
2: Strong at my right arm. That's the one I drink with.
1: Josh, you know how we play one and done. Doc Murphy's going to explain anyway, so I don't know why I asked that.
2: That's okay.
1: I just said it. I said that Josh knows.
2: We tried to determine if Josh has listened before. Mm-hmm. Do you know how one and done works, Josh?
3: Yes, I do.
2: Good. That was actually the question, and you've won. No, that's not it. Josh, you can choose either a trivia question about Gary Allen.
1: I want to just say that Josh clearly listens because he sounded like he'd had enough.
2: Yeah,
1: when he answered that, he was like, I know how to play. Let's just get to the tickets. That means he's a real listener.
2: We can tell our audience by how exasperated they get.
1: Annoyed they are.
2: All right, Josh, you can pick the Gary Allen question. Get it right, you win the tickets. Get it wrong, we hang up on you. And then we go, once we hang up, we both go, or you can choose Mr. Predicto. If he says you can have the tickets, they're yours. If he says no, we hang up on you.
3: I will choose Mr. Predicto.
2: I felt he was going that way.
1: Yeah.
2: All right, Josh, when you're ready, it's all on you. It's your fault. You ask him if you can have the tickets.
3: Mr. Predicto, can I please have the Gary Allen tickets?
4: It has been determined so.
2: That's a yes. That's a fancy way of saying yes.
1: Oh, okay. All right.
2: You didn't hang up on him, did you?
3: Excellent.
2: Chris made the motion that he had hung up on you, and I thought, oh, no.
1: I was poised. I was ready to go. Josh, hold on a second.
2: Perched like an eagle, ready to pounce.
1: It's been a while. I got...
2: Mr. Predicto has been very generous lately.
1: Yeah, he has.
2: I think we have a faulty...
1: Can we crack them open and see what's inside? Big Country
5: weather. Here's your forecast update for the Sioux Falls area. Scattered rain around this morning and a few thunderstorms. Our afternoon high temperature at 87, south wind at 5 to 15. A few more thunderstorms early this evening, mainly those south of Sioux Falls. Overnight low at 64. Tomorrow, partly cloudy skies and a high of 85. From the Storm Center at Kettleland TV, I'm meteorologist Brian Karstens.
6: From the Kettle.com News Center, I'm Tom Rooney. An officer was wounded and the suspect was killed in a shootout involving Sioux Falls police on the city's east side last night. Officers were checking the well-being of a person in the 3200 block of East 20th when they began taking gunfire from a person inside a garage. The officer was taken to a local hospital for treatment. State Senator Tom Pischke is pleading not guilty to election fraud charges. He was in court yesterday to submit the plea following accusations that 16 candidate forms he submitted appeared to have been forged. An affidavit showed 13 people told investigators they never signed the forms. And the South Dakota Highway Patrol is getting a $150,000 grant to partner with ICE. The money will cover expenses for the patrol's work in a program that has led to more than 200 immigration-related arrests in the state. Some of those arrested were accused of serious crimes. From the Kettle.com News Center, I'm Tom Rooney.
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0: 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It's the Chris and Doc Show.
1: 72 now. Cloudy skies for the most part. Heading for a high today of 87. We have given away our Gary Allen tickets for today.
0: That's right.
1: Good job, Josh.
2: Mm-hmm.
1: He turned to the mystic Mr. Predicto.
0: That's right.
1: And won. So another pair tomorrow morning.
0: And we can't figure out the order at all. We've tried. It's completely random.
1: I feel like technology is caught up to the mystic world.
0: You think that's it? So
1: yeah, I think it is legit. Purely magic now.
0: Mm-hmm. Fair enough.
1: He's AI.
0: Doc Murphy, I have some good news for you.
1: Yeah?
0: Good news and bad news.
1: Okay.
0: We've been talking. Okay. You've been trying to figure something out for a while here, and I finally have your answer.
1: Tell me.
0: Health officials are looking for the source behind a parasitic illness causing severe symptoms such as explosive diarrhea.
1: Explosive diarrhea.
0: So now you know.
1: What is it? What is it, though?
0: According to the CDC.
1: And where would someone pick that up?
0: Cyclosporiasis.
1: Ooh.
0: Is a type of food poisoning caused by a parasite. And symptoms usually occur within 2 to 14 days after ingestion. The CDC first learned of large clusters of cyclosporiasis in early May and had recorded only 45 cases across 17 states.
1: Yeah, how many now?
0: As of July 1st.
1: Uh-huh.
0: However, there's a surge and it has spread to it. I don't like surges in explosive diarrhea.
1: No.
0: although I guess that's really the definition of it, isn't it?
1: Yeah, yeah.
0: It spread to at least 18 states.
1: Ooh.
0: Illinois, Michigan, New York, and Texas reporting the most cases.
1: Please keep it.
0: Michigan now at over 700.
1: Oh, wait a minute.
0: Yeah, yeah.
1: 45 by July 1st. 700 in one state now?
0: Yeah. Yeah, there's a lot.
1: Oh.
0: Outbreaks of cyclosporiasis are typically traced back to prepackaged food and fresh produce, but so far, the CDC or FDA have not been able to identify the source of this outbreak.
1: Great. You know how they test it? Here, eat this. See what happens.
0: I have a twist to this story.
1: I'm so uncomfortable right now. What?
0: I had this once.
1: Explosive parasitic?
0: Oh, no, I have that all the time. No, I've had cyclosporiasis.
1: How do you know?
0: Because I got tested.
1: Oh, really?
0: Yeah, 2000. I think it was 2000.
1: Really?
0: I'll tell you this. I don't. You can look this up. let me finish. Don't rush to Google now.
1: Better than look up this.
0: My test for it was done.
1: Did you have to study?
0: No, I had to I had to prepare.
1: I know what that means.
0: I had to prepare for this procedure the next day. And the night I prepared.
1: What'd
0: you talk about on the show today? The night I prepared was the finale of Survivor, the first season.
1: Oh, my God. I remember this.
0: Mm-hmm. Richard Hatch won.
1: Yes.
0: And I lost.
1: And you, no.
0: Yes.
1: You lost about 10 pounds.
0: I lost. Yeah. And then it turned, and it was,
1: I forgot all about that.
0: This was such a strange, at the time, and I probably was for these people too at first.
1: Yeah.
0: They didn't test for it for a long time because it's weird to get, and unless there's an outbreak, you know, and it took a long time. I was very sick that year, that summer from this.
1: I think I remember that. Yeah, and I don't remember it being a parasitic.
0: Mm-hmm. I just thought it was me.
1: Food-borne illness.
0: Well, just my vibe.
1: Back in that day, you used to eat stuff that made
0: Chris?
1: Sense.
0: He's got a real explosive diarrhea vibe. You know what I mean?
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0: It's 8 o'clock. It's fine.
2: Cloudy. It's cloudy and 72 now in Sioux Falls. 87 the high later on today. Chance of showers and thunderstorms kind of throughout the day.
0: Do you mean because they're hearing a beautiful choir instead of country music and they're like,
2: I wonder if this is
0: KWC.
2: You're in denial.
0: That's beautiful. It's like angels. I thought there were angels in my headphones.
2: No, I think you misunderstood. What they said is, I thought I died.
0: Listen, let's get serious for a second.
2: Oh, okay.
0: Tomorrow, we have Gary Allen tickets again. I'm just saying.
2: You're talking so low, your voice is disappearing.
0: We have what? I put forward so little effort in my voice even that it just kind of sometimes
2: trails off.
0: Oh, did you lose your voice? Nah, just lazy.
2: No, I just gave up.
0: I'm just lazy.
2: It's like a talker.
0: I just had enough of this show.
2: So Gary Allen concert tickets, there's a pre-sale tomorrow at 10.
0: Mm-hmm.
2: They officially go on sale Friday at 10.
0: Mm-hmm.
2: We are still giving away tickets before you can buy them.
0: Mm-hmm.
2: We'll do it again tomorrow.
0: Mm-hmm.
2: Josh won today, so 90-90 boo-boo.
0: Mm-hmm.
2: And Lolly Cooler.
0: Mm-hmm.
2: Or Lolly Cooler.
0: Mm-hmm.
2: I've heard both.
0: Mm-hmm. This is even less effort.
2: No, oddly, I'm enjoying the show more now.
0: Mm-hmm.
2: We'll still give away. We've got one final pair of Lolly Cooler passes for Friday and Saturday night at the Birdcage.
0: Mm-hmm.
2: If you text the word cooler to 605-274-9250, you're in the running for those passes.
0: Mm. It does. It's better with if I just don't let my lips open.
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5: Scattered showers and thunderstorms in the region this morning, and a few more may pop up later today. Our high temperature 87 and a south wind at 5 to 15 miles per hour. Tonight's low temperature 64, evening thunderstorms shifting to the south. Tomorrow, partly cloudy skies at a high of 85. From the Storm Center at Kittleland TV, I'm meteorologist Brian Karstens.
6: From the Kello.com News Center, I'm Tom Rooney. State officials are investigating a late-night shootout in Sioux Falls that left an officer wounded and the suspect dead. Officers responded to a call at about 10 last night in the 3200 block of East 20th Street. A person began shooting at them from inside a garage. The officer was treated at a local hospital. The South Dakota Highway Patrol is getting a $150,000 grant to partner with ICE. The money will cover expenses for the patrol's work in a program that has led to more than 200 immigration-related arrests in the state. State officials say some of the offenders committed serious crimes, including murder, while they were here. And this might be a good time to plan a trip to the Badlands or Wind Cave National Parks. Entrance fees will be waived on select days, although camping, tour, and concession fees will remain. You can find more information at blackhillsbadlands.com. From the Kello.com News Center, I'm Tom Rooney.
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Actually 810. I'm rounding up because we're like seconds away. Cloudy skies, 73, downtown Sioux Falls, and Corey Kent, Co-Wetzel on the Chris and Doc Show.

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1: 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A lot of coos in there. 72 now, 87 the high for later on this afternoon.
2: Doc, a group of Italian students.
3: Oh, boy.
2: Are proving that anything can become a world record.
3: Now what?
1: You know I have a pet peeve for bad world records.
2: This is why I picked it.
1: Make it good.
2: It is good, I think. The students from Italy's University of Pisa. That's where the Pisa? I don't think it's Pisa.
1: Pisa.
2: What do we know?
1: It's not the Leaning Tower of Pisa.
2: sounds delicious. They constructed a world record paper plane.
1: Okay.
2: With a wingspan of 65 3/4 feet.
1: Whoa.
2: That seems legit, right?
1: That seems like you could climb in that thing. Yeah,
2: that's a pretty good record.
1: Okay, yeah.
2: It flew a distance of 193.5 feet.
1: Okay, I'm on board with this one.
2: That was enough to break the Guinness Book of World Record record. The Guinness World Record. The record? You know what
1: the
2: I mean.
1: The Book of Records record.
2: With help from engineering education influencer Jake Adale.
1: God, you add influencer to anything, it just makes me go,
2: dumb. Yeah. Project Icarus.
1: That's a good name.
2: Saw the group hand construct the airplane from only paper and glue. The official record for the world's largest paper aircraft.
1: Nope, now I'm out.
2: It's 65 feet.
1: It's not a paper and glue airplane. It's a paper airplane. When you made one as a kid, did you add glue?
2: No, but I did spit all over it. I mean, not, you know.
3: What?
1: This is more about you than the plane.
2: That's how I made them. First, I started, when I would make them, I'd make that noise and stick my tongue out. Because I was thinking.
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I knew there was a 6 in there somewhere. The duets continue. Ella Langley, Morgan Wallen, then Ryan Kelly

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1: KTWB, the team up of Carly Pearce. Not Carly Pearce, sorry. I'm thinking about the Sioux Empire Fair. More on that in a bit. She's Ella Langley. He's Morgan Wallen. He's Chris Carter. I'm very confused, and it's time for Ryan Kelly's Entertainment Update.
2: Bunny XO's podcast, where she talks about her divorce from Jelly Roll, has vanished from the internet. You can't find it anywhere. Interesting developments, too, over this past weekend. Rumor that he's dating Jessie Murph. And she was making out with Calabasas Confidential star Dylan Wolf at Jelly Roll's Nashville bar. Rumors that Margaret Qualley and Jack Antonoff have split. Britney Spears' memoir, The Woman in Me, is going to be turned into a biopic. The Utah boarding school, where Paris Hilton says she was abused as a teen, has closed. Their license was revoked. Mariska Hargitay is going to host the Emmys. Nominations, by the way, announced this morning. And a huge announcement made from Garth Brooks.
3: How long's it been, old girl? 30 years. Oof, a little dusty. You know what? Maybe it's time. Maybe it's time we put you back to work.
2: Blame It All on My Boots Tour kicks off August 21st in Indianapolis. That's the only city that's been listed so far. No World Cup games tonight, but the quarterfinals will start tomorrow with the final eight. And finally, someone is selling a bag of air supposedly collected at Taylor and Travis's wedding. And get this. Trash outside of Madison Square Garden was also for sale. It sold out. 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A single AirPod, fabric, and soda can tops. That's your entertainment update. I'm Ryan Kelly.
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5: weather. Here's your forecast update for the Sioux Falls area. Scattered rain around this morning and a few thunderstorms. Our afternoon high temperature at 87, south wind at 5 to 15. A few more thunderstorms early this evening, mainly those south of Sioux Falls. Overnight low at 64. Tomorrow, partly cloudy skies and a high of 85. From the Storm Center at Kettleland TV, I'm meteorologist Brian Karstens.
6: From the Kello.com News Center, I'm Tom Rooney. More information is expected today on a police shootout on the east side of Sioux Falls last night. An officer was shot and the suspect was killed after shooting at officers responding to a call in the 3200 block of East 20th Street at about 10. The officer was treated at a local hospital. A California man is dead after a medical emergency on Lewis and Clark Lake. The 65-year-old man was having trouble breathing when boaters spotted him on Monday. Emergency personnel took him to a nearby hospital where he was pronounced dead. Nebraska officials are investigating. And it's been a bit of a hidden ugly duckling for decades, but a $15 million makeover is expected to make it a shining gem. The money comes from the Bezos Earth Fund. It will be used to revitalize the quarry near the falls. Sioux Falls is one of just eight communities selected for grants from the fund. From the Kello.com News Center, I'm Tom Rooney.
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1: 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That sounded cool. It's 8:40 on the Chris and Doc Show. Still cloudy, 74 now. Gonna get warm today, maybe a little muggy, around 87. Here's Cody Johnson.

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1: Doc's Dumb Dumb of the Day is coming up next. But first, Doc Murphy, I learned something today.
0: Oh, good. Learn me something.
1: Do you know how much a stamp costs?
0: No, because I bought Forever stamps a long time ago.
1: You're going to find out right now.
0: Oh,
1: I'm going to tell you.
0: Is it happening?
1: The cost of mailing a letter. The cost of mailing a letter is going up next week.
0: Oh, okay.
1: The post office will raise the cost of a Forever stamp to 82 cents starting Sunday.
0: Okay.
1: They shouldn't be able to start till Monday because they don't deliver on Sunday.
0: Well, but the week starts on Sunday, the calendar week.
1: Stay be true to your school,
0: does
1: man.
0: Does it matter?
1: The commission, though, has concerns about the United States Postal Service. They're the regulatory commission that is raising the thing. It's a 4 cent increase.
0: Okay.
1: So, what I learned, give me a second.
0: Yeah? Are you going to do math
1: 82
0: now?
1: 82 cents.
0: Yeah.
1: It's going up 4 cents.
0: Right.
1: So, what I'm going to do is I'm going to add.
0: 82 is the new price or the old price?
1: 82 is the new price.
0: Okay.
1: So, I'm going to add 8 and 2. That's 10. And then I'm going
0: to
1: subtract 4.
0: Why would you
1: 4,
0: add 8 and 2?
1: That's 6.
0: No. Nope.
1: And then if I divide.
0: I don't think you're.
1: 14.
0: I think you're out. You're.
1: They are 78 cents right now.
0: You're equipped.
1: I did that.
0: Oh, oddly, that's true. Yeah, okay.
1: Look at. See?
0: Wow.
1: I did the work.
0: I see your work.
1: The that's increases odd, come after the United States Postal Service warned earlier this year could run out of money within a year. I think that the Forever stamps are the best idea anyone ever had.
0: Okay.
1: And I'll tell you why.
0: Tell me why.
1: First of all, you buy stamps and then they're just good.
0: Yep.
1: That's good.
0: Yep.
1: I like that idea. That's a customer service boon idea. You buy this once and it doesn't matter. You can use them later.
0: If you're smart, you buy these now at this price.
1: Buy a bunch.
0: Yeah.
1: Like Disney tickets back in the day when they used to work forever.
0: Yes.
1: The other thing is, I have no idea how much stamps are anymore, and it doesn't matter.
0: No, because I bought them a decade ago.
1: And I don't ever think about it. Or when I do, I'm at Costco, and they go, "Do you want a book of stamps?" And I go, "Yes, I would like that day." And they go, "It's $1,400. I'm like, "Oh, I don't know how much stamps are. Are they $4?
0: Good,
1: I don't
0: good as I'm at Costco,
1: it's
0: they'd be more."
1: Good.
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1: It's time to meet Doc's dum-dum of the day.
0: Thank you, Chris. Today's dum-dum comes from Columbia, Missouri.
1: Okay.
0: 22-year-old Ethan Adams is having kind of a rough go of it lately. And it all started with a free T-shirt.
1: Okay.
0: Well, it really started when young Ethan got arrested a couple of years back and turned to Jesus BB Bail Bonds to get his butt out of jail.
1: Mm-hmm.
0: They posted the $3,000 bail, and Ethan was put on 2 years probation. As a parting gift, Jesus also gave Ethan a free promotional T-shirt.
1: Neat.
0: With their name on it.
1: Cool.
0: Fast forward 2 years. Ethan violated his probation and kind of failed to show up for his scheduled court date.
1: Uh-oh.
0: It took cops a week to find him, but find him they did. Ethan was arrested July 2nd, and just take a wild guess as to what shirt he's wearing in his new mugshot.
1: Nice.
0: Jesus BB Bail Bonds. That is some seriously lucky marketing right there. That is hitting your target audience.
1: Right.
0: But kind of a weird flex, Ethan. That's a bold brag. You know cops are looking for you, and you go out in public wearing a shirt that tells them they've looked for you before. Looks like you're getting another T-shirt and maybe a punch card. Quit breaking the law and change your shirt. You are Doc's dum-dum of the day.
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0: 92.5 KTWB, George Burge and Luke Bryan. Ride, ride, ride. Jelly Roll before that. And I'll get you caught up. There are some supposed, pretty significant developments in the split with Bunny XO. The podcast where she talks about the divorce is gone. You cannot find it on the internet. A rumor that he's dating Jesse Murph. And over the weekend, she was at Jelly Roll's bar in Nashville making out with Calabasas Confidential star Dylan Wolf. Messy. Oh, sad. I've got that. I've got a lot of stuff. Paris Hilton, Britney Spears, the Emmys. 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

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Win him before he could buy him tickets to Gary Allen. 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

0: 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This is ice cream season. I mean, I'm not going to turn down ice cream any day of the year, but especially, you know, in the dog days of summer. 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
14: 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Big Country Weather.
15: Scattered showers and thunderstorms in the region this morning, and a few more may pop up later today. Our high temperature 87 and a south wind at 5 to 15 miles per hour. Tonight's low temperature 64, evening thunderstorms shifting to the south. Tomorrow, partly cloudy skies and a high of 85. From the Storm Center at Kettleland TV, I'm meteorologist Brian Karstens.

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He was like an honorary resident in the Midwest a couple of weeks ago, performing at Winstock and then at the South Dakota Kettleman's Foundation. 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

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No World Cup games tonight, but tomorrow the final eight will kick off the quarterfinals. Bailey Zimmerman, this is Chevy Silverado on KTWB. Thank you for listening.

0: 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That is Bailey Zimmerman, Chevy Silverado. Got some brave families. 1 in 3 say that they let their kiddos pick the destination for their summer vacation. Oh, and speaking of travel, I want to tell you about a scam making the rounds. It's claiming to be for booking.com. 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

Country 92.5 KTWB, the power of this song. I mean, we've loved it. It's been at the top of the charts in country forever. Rightfully so. It's been number one in pop music for 12 weeks in a row. Ella Langley, here's

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When you wash your hands, I've always been under the belief that you got to use hot water. Study has found that that is not true. Hot, lukewarm, cold, yeah, germs will be killed. Just wash, please, and thank you. Riley Greenberg's Way continues another long set of commercial-free number one country.

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If you have dogs that shed or a cat, getting rid of that pet hair, I've got a great hat for you. I'll tell you about it in 3 minutes.

0: Big Country, 92.5 KTWB. That is Zach John King. Get to drinking. If you have dogs that shed or cats, yeah, their hair is everywhere. I've got a hack. So, and it's interesting. You're actually going to put your items in the dryer before you wash them. So sweater, blanket, whatever it may be, put it in the dryer with a dryer sheet for 10 minutes. No heat, just the air fluff cycle. Okay. 10 minutes after that, put it into the wash. Doing this step, though, before the air fluff with the dryer sheet for 10 minutes will keep your pet hair from sticking to your clothes in the washer. All right. I am so going to try that. My name is Ryan Kelly. Want to say thanks for listening. Stick around. We'll take a look at our forecast. I've got Josh Turner and Kenny Chesney's Carry On before 11.
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13: Here's your forecast update for the Sioux Falls area. Scattered rain around this morning and a few thunderstorms. Our afternoon high temperature at 87, south wind at 5 to 15. A few more thunderstorms early this evening, mainly those south of Sioux Falls. Overnight low at 64. Tomorrow, partly cloudy skies and a high of 85. From the Storm Center at Kettleland TV, I'm meteorologist Brian Karstens.

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This weekend, Friday, Saturday, at the Birdcage, it's Lally Cooler. 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

0: Big Country 92.5 KTWB, and we knew ridiculous stuff like this would happen. Someone's selling a bag of air supposedly collected at Taylor and Travis's wedding. $50,000 on eBay. And this really did happen. Trash outside of Madison Square Garden, you know where they got married, sold, and it sold out the trash, $25 a piece for like what? Well, fabric, soda can tops, and a single AirPod. The postie said, this is as close to Taylor and Travis's big day as you could have gotten without an invite. Russell Dickerson, Gary Allen, Jason Aldean. It's all coming up next for you on KTWB. Happy Wednesday.
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It's going to be a nice afternoon, beautiful evening. Just want to remind you, half price admission to Wildwater West. Family fun nights every Wednesday throughout the season. Here's Jason Aldean.

102.5 KTWB Gary Allen. He's going to be at the Pavilion August 27th. Win him before you can buy him tickets. Up for grabs. Win him tomorrow morning with

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You're married, they're your best friend. You hit the jackpot. 88% of couples says that their partner are also their besties. Think, is he drunk? Riley Green continues another long

0: Country 92.5 KTWB. Think as you drunk. That's Riley Green. I got Brooks and Dunn coming up. They are on the road opening up for Morgan Wallen. And Ronnie Dunn had quite a health scare. I've got an update for you on that. But I know you don't really care how old I am. But I'm not old. And I bet if your child also accuses you of being old, you're like, hey, I'm not old. But then it got me thinking, like, well, what is old? Right? I mean, am I in denial? I mean, probably. Money Magazine has the numbers for us. They say between the ages of 75 and 89, you're old. 65 to 74, you're pre-old. And if you're 90 and over, you've earned it. Congratulations. You are super old. I've got Kane Brown and a look at our forecast coming up in just a sec. Hang on.
1: 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Gary Allen. I'm just sitting out here watching her play. Thursday, August 27th at the Washington Pavilion. She's gonna climb in your car. 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
12: Scattered showers and thunderstorms in the region this morning, and a few more may pop up later today. Our high temperature 87 and a south wind at 5 to 15 miles per hour. Tonight's low temperature 64, evening thunderstorms shifting to the south. Tomorrow, partly cloudy skies and a high of 85. From the Storm Center at Kittleland TV, I'm meteorologist Brian Karstens.

Entry 92.5 KTWB, Ronnie Dunn, part of Brooks and Dunn, opening up for Morgan Wallen, had a health scare. He thought he might have injured a vocal cord. Devastating, right? It was still serious, but it's bronchitis. He's okay, having a lot of fluids. Pink Brown, woman.

Let's see how much great music we can pack into your day before we're breaking some kind of rule. Number one for country and fun. 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

0: 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Country. And she knows that there's Luke Bryan. If you've been listening to the Chris and Doc Show for the Brain Squeeze question, well, it happens every morning at 7 o'clock. It's tough trivia. Sometimes, you know, it goes for weeks without a winner. Here is the question they're going to ask again tomorrow for the sixth time. That means it's day number six. Brain Squeeze question tomorrow will be: the average U.S. home has about 150 of these. If you know the answer to that question, or you just want to take a shot, call them tomorrow morning at 7. The Brain Squeeze. Again, the question: the average U.S. home has about 150 of these. Give them the correct answer and win gift cards from Lewis and Big Country KTWB.
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Last week it was Jelly Roll announcing a divorce from his wife. Now over the weekend we found out that John Party and his wife are getting divorced. What's in the water? Here's his latest

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4: Big Country Weather.
5: Partly cloudy skies are going to continue for this afternoon, along with a chance for showers and thunderstorms. Our highs will be near 87 with light south winds at 5 to 15 miles per hour. Heading into tonight, clouds are going to increase with the chance for thunderstorms lingering. Lows are expected to be around 64. From the Killaland Live Doppler HD Storm Center, I'm meteorologist Jalen Borson.

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Megan Maroney out on the road with her dog Boots, a female dog. I'm not sure what kind it is, but looks fluffy and brown. That's so cute.

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1: Sure, we're big in Sioux Falls, but we're also big in Lenox, Sheldon, and Worthington. 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

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I've got an interesting stat on who gets to pick the destination.

0: Country 92.5, KTWB, Corey Kent, along with Co Wetzel. Good afternoon. My name is Tom Mitchell. We are smack dab in the middle of family vacation season. Here's a stat that's rather interesting. Almost every family, 94%, plan to take at least one trip this year, just one. And a very, very, very, very, very courageous 31% of parents let their children choose the destination. Now, I don't have the information officially of what destination children choose, but wouldn't you think it would be Disney World or Disneyland? That's what my kids would choose.
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0: 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A lot of great concerts coming to the Sioux Empire this summer. I've got a concert update for you right after new music from Cody Johnson.
1: He's a ranch hand in a pinch, man. Hotter than the red on the cattle brand. 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

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Now he's a buckskin, 15 hands, 5-time team rope champion. 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

0: Want my horseback. Big Country 92.5 KTWB. Just got to say please, then you'll get your horse back, maybe. It's new music from Cody Johnson. My name is Tom Mitchell. Hey, here's a concert update for you. We just announced earlier this week that Gary Allen is coming to the Pavilion, the Washington Pavilion, August 27th. Tickets on sale Friday. There's a pre-sale tomorrow from 10 a.m. until 10 p.m. We've got the pre-sale code at ktwb.com. You can get tickets with that code before they go on sale to the general public and see Gary Allen back in Sioux Falls. Lally Cooler this weekend with Darius Rucker, Jason Derulo, and more. Of course, Rodney Atkins is coming to the Sioux Empire Fair in August. All sorts of great shows so far this year. More coming this summer, more this fall. We are your concert connection, and I'd like to encourage you to stay up to date with concerts that you want to go to just by taking a peek at the KTWB webpage, ktwb.com, and on the free Big Country mobile app.
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12: Big country weather.
13: It is going to be another warm afternoon as highs get to near 87 with south winds staying on the lighter side at 5 to 15 miles per hour. Our skies will be partly cloudy with a chance for showers and thunderstorms. More clouds are going to start to fill in throughout the overnight hours with a slight chance for thunderstorms continuing. From the Killoland Live Doppler HD Storm Center, I'm meteorologist Jalen Borison.

to mention when talking about the Gary Allen concert. You can win a pair tomorrow morning and again Friday morning on the Chris and Doc Show. That's a good reason to listen. Here's Dan and Shay. Say so on Big Country.

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0: 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That is Luke Combs with Be By You. I'm Robert Hawk. Hope you're having a great day. It is hot. It feels weird outside. It seems like Taylor and Travis's wedding has been the talk of the internet for almost a week, and every day new things have been coming out about the event, but I'm going to tell you, this is probably the stupidest thing. Someone is trying to sell a bag of air that was supposedly collected at Madison Square Garden during the event. Selling it online, $50,000 asking price. And people are actually wanting to buy this? There's people that are also selling supposed garbage that took place at this event, like literal trash. Insane. Absolutely insane. This is genuinely so dumb. Like, there are a lot of really dumb things you could waste your money on, but if you spend money on literal trash that you think might have been at Taylor and Travis's wedding, I'm going to be looking down on you. Bag of air, really? Is there like some sort of certificate of authentication? I wouldn't ever buy air. Water? Yes. Air? No. Definitely not. Cole Wetzel, Jesse Murph, Brad Paisley, they know a true value. They're going to be coming
1: up next. Would you get your house reduced IQ red? Of course not. But until 1978, lead paint was common in South Dakota. And since then, it's been breaking down into the air, water, and even the soil. Now it's the leading cause of childhood lead poisoning, which causes learning, behavior, and health issues as kids grow older, including reduced IQ. So if you have paint that's starting to chip, peel, or shred, get your kids tested for lead. Learn more at leadfree.sd.gov.
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0: dum-dum of the day will have you laughing at some of the dumbest criminals you'll ever hear. Those are always good vibes, right? Laughing along with you and your loved ones and friends. 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
1: 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Bad music can just stay away. If you ain't got anything good to say, then shut your mouth.

0: Big Country 92.5 KTWB. That is Stella Lefty with her song called Boston. I'm Robert Hawk, big fan of Dolly Parton here. She's actually going to be opening a musical in New York on Broadway on her birthday, January 2027. That's when Dolly Parton's going to be turning 81 years old, and then there's going to be a Dolly Parton musical. Now, this play actually officially premiered in Nashville this past summer and has gone through some pretty major changes, but overall, it's telling Dolly Parton's story through her own words and through her songs, all about her origins, where she came from, how she grew up. Yeah, that's going to be cool. We'll probably also hear a few new Dolly Parton songs. That'll be awesome. So if you find yourself in New York in January, or if you're just a really huge Dolly Parton fan overall, this play definitely got to be one to check out. I love Broadway shows. I love musicals. My mom's a music teacher, so I grew up in that kind of environment. I really like the Back to the Future musical. That one's really fun, but Hamilton, that's a modern masterpiece. But my favorite musical, Les Mis. Love it. Les Miserables. Might be a little too of the arts for some people, though. And you know what? That's okay. Blake Shelton, George Burge, Cody Johnson, they understand. They're going to be coming up next.
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5: Partly cloudy skies are going to continue for this afternoon, along with a chance for showers and thunderstorms. Our highs will be near 87 with light south winds at 5 to 15 miles per hour. Heading into tonight, clouds are going to increase with a chance for thunderstorms lingering. Lows are expected to be around 64. From the Killaland Live Doppler HD Storm Center, I'm meteorologist Jalen Borson.

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How long are you willing to sit down and actually pay attention? Your attention span can't be that short, right? Right? Let's talk about this. It'll only take about a minute after Bailey Zimmerman on Big Country.

0: Big Country 92.5, KTWB Bailey Zimmerman with Chevy Silverado. Robert Hawk spending the afternoon with ya, asking, how long is too long for a movie? People are saying the ideal length is 88 minutes, just short of an hour and a half. Multiple surveys actually came to this conclusion. People want hour and a half long movies. That seems to be the sweet spot. Once they're hitting that 2 hour mark, people are saying, hey, this is getting a little too long. Older generations seem to be a lot more open to longer run times, but younger folk really want their movies quick. I blame the internet for that one, but I look at an hour and a half long movie, that's a quick watch for me. Like, just throw that on. We'll get through it real fast. But movie lengths have also just never bothered me in general. I know I'm built different, but they haven't. Like, a couple years ago, I watched a 5.5 hour art house film in one sitting. Or I'm pretty sure Kill Bill is 5 hours or just short of 5 hours. And I also usually watch that in just one sitting. I really don't mind long movies. Also, fun to note, pretty much most Star Wars movies, Harry Potter and The Hunger Games, like those kind of movies, those are all about 2.5 hours each. But then you get to movies like The Lion King or the new Minions and Monsters, the original Airplane comedy movie. Those are all 90 minutes. But I mean, even Toy Story 5 is clocking in at 1 hour 45. Well, good luck in a couple weeks, I guess, when the Odyssey releases. That is about a 3 hour runtime.
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1: My name is Sydney.
0: Hey, Sydney, what can I do for you?
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0: Ooh, by Ella Langley.
1: Yeah.
0: I can totally play that for you. Here it is now.
1: Okay, thank you.

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Thanks for tuning in wherever you are, whether it's in the car or in the workplace. Shout out to the crew at Signorama on West 12th Street. Thanks for tuning in, guys.

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Today's OMG fun fact of the day will have you thinking about how you use the internet and how it works after Zach Top.

0: Big Country 92.5 KTWB Zach Top, south of Sanity. I'm Robert Hawk with today's OMG fun fact of the day. Have you ever wondered how the internet works? Well, it's as mysterious to me as it is to you. But did you know that there are 21 people who have access to 7 physical keys that control the main database behind the entire internet? Now, they're spread out all over the world, and the keys are all in safety deposit boxes. It's actually a lot more complicated than that. That's just like the layman's terms, talking about the databases behind the internet. Now, if you do believe in the dead internet theory, a lot of that space has just been taken up and wasted. But if you could also think that space is wasted because, you know, how big is Facebook? How many terabytes do you think that website is? Or Instagram? Or especially TikTok? Oh, they just take up most of the servers on the internet. Well, you know, we used to have like millions of websites. There were so many. And now we're down to just like 5.
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15: 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Big Country Weather.
16: It is going to be another warm afternoon as highs get to near 87 with south winds staying on the lighter side at 5 to 15 miles per hour. Our skies will be partly cloudy with a chance for showers and thunderstorms. More clouds are going to start to fill in throughout the overnight hours with a slight chance for thunderstorms continuing. From the Killaland Live Doppler HD Storm Center, I'm meteorologist Jalen Borsen.

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Taylor Swift with I knew it. I knew you. Yesterday, my family and I watched Zathura, a space adventure. This is essentially the second Jumanji movie. It takes place in the mid-2000s, where two brothers stumble upon a space-themed board game. They have to survive what the game throws at them to get back home. Just like the original, but this one's up in outer space. It rules. It's what you'd call older brother core, especially with it being set in the 2000s. It still holds up, like, really well. It's really fun to watch. My three-year-old son was really locked into this movie. He likes the robots. He likes the aliens. I also liked the robots and the aliens. I was having fun.

0: as a kid and even kind of crazier to watch as an adult. I don't remember actually it being that scary as a kid, but seeing it now, I think, man, this is kind of like an intense movie. But it's so good, and it brings back a lot of really great memories, and it's entertaining, exciting. I absolutely recommend it.
1: Yeah, it's good. Maybe there are some sequences that are a little frightening for, like, little kids. But my son was fine. He really enjoyed it. He's actually asked to rewatch it since we've seen this. Like, this morning he woke up and said, I want to watch that robot movie again. So maybe they're watching it. 49th Street Liquor, they're going to keep you company all summer long with your beer, wine, and spirit needs, from movie watching, TV binging, or your outdoor activities. 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

0: Big Country 92.5 KTWB Hawks Highlights brought to you by 49th Street Liquor, giving away a $25 gift card to go. Now, last night we watched a movie called Zathura. I'm currently hanging out here with Tammy from Sioux Falls. Tammy, have you seen that movie, Zathura?
1: Never even heard of it.
0: Oh, man. Yeah. Have you seen Jumanji?
1: Not for a really long time.
0: Oh, yeah. It's like the sequel to Jumanji. It's really fun.
1: Sounds interesting. Maybe I need to look that up.
0: Oh, yeah. It's really cool. But, Tammy, you are caller 5, which means you just got yourself $25 to go to 49th Street Liquor.
1: Great.

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It is National Video Game Day. Let's celebrate by talking about the best of the best after the latest from Lainey Wilson.

0: Big Country 92.5 KTWB Lainey Wilson with her latest called Phone Keys Wallet. Robert Hawk here. Today's National Video Game Day. I love video games. Recently beat Spider-Man 2 on the PS5. I'm actively playing God of War on PS3. And I'm playing Tearaway on the PS Vita. A movie reviewing website called Collider decided to put together a list of the greatest video games of all time. Their top three are The Legend of Zelda, Ocarina of Time, Minecraft, and Super Mario Brothers. All solid choices, but their top 25 also include Half-Life 2, Grand Theft Auto 4, Halo 3, The Last of Us, Portal 2, Baldur's Gate 3, which are also fantastic video games. My all-time favorite video game of all time ever is Halo. I love all of them. But if someone were to get into games, the three best video games to ever play: BioShock Infinite, Half-Life 2, Super Mario World on the Super Nintendo. Although there's emulators, you can play that elsewhere. Although the Zelda games, those are like a love story, right? Greatest love story ever, maybe? Who knows? But that's the title of Lanko's song. Gonna be coming up next. Oh, actually, misspoke. I was in the wrong time. Dustin Lynch, Small Town Boy. That's gonna be coming up next. Finally, I used my eyeballs.
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13: weather. Partly cloudy skies are going to continue for this afternoon, along with a chance for showers and thunderstorms. Our highs will be near 87 with light south winds at 5 to 15 miles per hour. Heading into tonight, clouds are going to increase with the chance for thunderstorms lingering. Lows are expected to be around 64. From the Kelloland Live Doppler HD Storm Center, I'm meteorologist Jalen Borsen.

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Gary Allen is going to be back in Sioux Falls August 27th at the Washington Pavilion. And you can win a pair of tickets tomorrow morning with Chris and Doc. 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

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The thing I like most about that song is it gets in, it gets out real quick. Super catchy, gets the message put across. Love Tucker Wetmore. Today's 515 Funny. It's going to have you laughing about this summer heat. Oh my goodness, it's been so hot. Yesterday was 90, currently 84 and super.

0: Country 92.5 KTWB Luke Bryan with Country and She Knows It. Currently 5:14 and a half. We got 30 seconds before it's 5:15. Oh my goodness, it is hot. I just said it was 82, right? Yeah, oh, 82. It's hot. Not as hot as it was yesterday, but we got some heat coming our way in Sioux Falls. Oh my goodness, hopefully you're staying cool. Speaking of it being hot, it's time for today's 5:15 funny. We got Jim Gaffigan. He's talking about extreme heat. Let's give it a good laugh.
1: Last summer, I was in Las Vegas. It was 114 degrees. 114 degrees. You can actually hear the sun at that point. It didn't feel safe. I was like, are we supposed to be here? 114, like you're never at a friend's house, you're warm in here. You set the thermostat to 114. That's how I like it. I'm part lizard. Thermostats don't even go up that high. Meat thermometers do. It was 114 degrees, which was shocking, but not as shocking as how casually Las Vegas residents just went about their day in that heat. It was like, you're like, let's play frisbee. Time to walk the dog. I was like, get inside! The earth is on fire! Get inside and beg for God's forgiveness. You've obviously angered him. That's why Vegas is called Sin City. It's the same temperature as hell.

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Chris and Doc's Brain Squeeze question continue on for day six. Tomorrow morning at 7, they're asking the average U.S. home has about 150 of these. Think about it. 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

Country 92.5 KTWB. Dirk Bentley was here just a couple weeks ago. We got Rodney Adkins, Carly Pierce, Cooper Allen, all going to be in town at the Sioux Empire Fair. That's under the concert tab. If you need more information, it's at KTWB.

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A new world record. Seriously, this one is big, like literally. We'll take flight after Zach John King.

0: Big Country 92.5 KTWE Zach John King with his song called Get to Drinkin'. Robert Hawk here. I've never set a world record on anything, but I'd like to one day. Students from Italy's University of Pisa made a paper airplane with a wingspan of 65.75 feet, and it flew 193.5 feet. That's insane. And it's a world record. They had a little help from an engineer, but they ended up folding it and gluing it all by hand. So this is officially a world record for the world's largest paper aircraft. I want to know, how big was that piece of paper before they started folding it? Where did they obtain such a large piece of paper? And did they have the proper flight clearance?
1: 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KTWB.
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14: It is going to be another warm afternoon as highs get to near 87 with south winds staying on the lighter side at 5 to 15 miles per hour. Our skies will be partly cloudy with a chance for showers and thunderstorms. More clouds are going to start to fill in throughout the overnight hours with a slight chance for thunderstorms continuing. From the Killoland Live Doppler HD Storm Center, I'm meteorologist Jalen Borison.

Country 92.5 KTWB. Maybe that's you cruising around, windows down. Maybe if you don't have AC. If you do, crank it up as you're driving home. I'm Robert Hawk. I'm also going to be heading home. Julia Kay is going to keep you company just after 6 o'clock. Megan Maroney now on Big Country.

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Hi, Julia K. Your Wednesday night. Thanks for being along here. Got Corey Kent, Co Wetzel, Rocky Mountain Low on Big Country.

0: Big Country, 92.5 KTWB, Corey King, Co Wetzel, Rocky Mountain Low, Chris Young, Kane Brown before that. Now, Kane Brown, his friend, Lauren Elena, you know, they did the song What Ifs together. She's got a song that she's going to be releasing here very shortly. It's featuring Kane Brown. So, she did a song with him, now he's doing a song with her. Hopefully it'll be a successful one for her. That would be good. I like Lauren Elena. Morgan Wallen's on the way. Jason Aldean, David Lee Murphy, all part of another long set of commercial-free number one country on KTWB.
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Big Country 92.5 KTWB, David Lee Murphy, Kenny Chesney. Everything's going to be all right. Think as you're drunk. We've got Riley Green on Big Country 92.5 KTWB.

0: Big Country 92.5 KTWB, Riley Green, Think As You Drunk, August 21st. 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And it was nice to see Justin Moore. He's back out on the road, back to touring here this week. And so that confirms he'll be in Sioux Falls with Riley Green. 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
16: Partly cloudy skies are going to continue for this afternoon, along with a chance for showers and thunderstorms. Our highs will be near 87 with light south winds at 5 to 15 miles per hour. Heading into tonight, clouds are going to increase with a chance for thunderstorms lingering. Lows are expected to be around 64. From the Killaland Live Doppler HD Storm Center, I'm meteorologist Jalen Borson.

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Chris and Doc back tomorrow morning. 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